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2: And welcome everybody to the beautiful Scottish Rite Concert Hall here in our hometown of Lexington, Kentucky. 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Hundreds of radio stations. Artists come from everywhere to be on our show, and we say it every week. You don't have to be famous to be on Wood Songs. You just have to be very, very good. Tonight we are saturated with the good, and everything is going to be wrapped around one single artist, but he brought with him just legendary musicians, and you're in for a roller coaster ride, so put on your seat belts. Let's get going. He sits at the King's Table of Nashville and country music. He's a member of the Country Music Hall of Fame. He's got 7 Grammy Awards, 20 number one singles. He's produced Elvis Presley's last number one single. He's worked with Sammy Davis Jr., Duke Ellington, Glenn Campbell, Tanya Tucker, Dream Lover, like Proud Mary, Fifth Dimension's Age of Aquarius, Olivia Newton-John, Diana Ross, The Supremes, Ray Charles, Willie Nelson, Merle Haggard, Melanie, so many. He's just got a resume that's just unbelievable. And what's really interesting to me is that he discovered a mother-daughter duo in the Appalachian Mountains, and he produced all 10 of their records, and he co-wrote this amazing first song. Everybody knows it. It's the Judds. Absolutely wonderful. All 10 of those platinum-selling albums. And so let's say hello to Brent Mayer. Thank you so much for being on our show, Brent.
3: I'm absolutely honored to be here. I'm very happy.
2: What a resume. I mean, that's an amazing career. And you started out as an engineer.
3: Yeah.
2: And you moved over to producing and songwriting, mm-hmm. right? Like, Why Not Me, you co-wrote that one.
3: With Harlan Howard, Steve Throckmorton.
2: So, to be able to do this, you have to be pretty busy all the time.
3: Well, yeah, I've stayed off the street, so to speak. No, we've been really busy. I've been really blessed. To have the opportunity to work with the artist I've worked with is just, it's just amazing.
2: You know? And your production style, you like to do what they call live on the floor. You like to get the real take, the real action of the music as it's being recorded.
3: Yeah, absolutely. And I just finished a record with Trey here that it was all done live on the floor, all live vocals. It's amazing guitar work he does. And when I have the opportunity to do that, I jump all over.
2: Well, we're going to introduce Trey Hensley, IBMA Guitar Player of the Year, here in the second half hour of it. When you're producing these records like the Judds,
3: yeah.
2: I mean, you discovered the Judds. What was it about them that you thought was, I need to lock on to this, I need to help them, I need to mentor them?
3: Well, you know, we spent about 9 months together before we actually wound up in the studio. And during that time, we talked about different genres of music and how to make this thing work. And we wound up basing it around Winona's guitar and a great player in town called Don Potter. Mm-hmm. And we based everything starting with that. Mm-hmm. And then all the players that we had on the record, they all knew what the deal was. And it was Y, Naomi, and Don. And we just built it from that. And we stuck with it for 10 years.
2: Well, we're going to dip into your music again here. You're going to do one of the songs that became very popular with the Judds. This is another one that you co-wrote with Don Schlitz. It's called Rockin' in the Rhythm of the Rain. It's this week's guest, yep. Brent Mayer on the Wood Songs. Great time, Radio Hour.
3: All right, here we go.

0: Thank you. Thank you.
1: Legacy producer, 7-time Grammy winner Brent Maher, singing with a wonderful singer, 17-year-old Brooke Spencer. It's nice to have her here.
2: Thank you.
1: Adding her voice to things. Now, the reason you're here is because you and your wonderful wife, whose father was road manager for the Everlys, by the way. So you're driving through Kansas, and you see a sign on the road.
0: Yeah.
1: And what was the sign?
0: We saw this road sign on I-70, middle of Kansas, that said, stop here, exit Concordia, Kansas, visit the Orphan Train Museum, with this wafy little child on it, looked like he was freezing to death, and went right by it. And I said to Janelle, look at our computer, check out the Orphan Train Museum.
1: Had you ever heard of the Orphan Train before?
0: No, I've never heard anything about it.
1: I think I want the audience to lock in on this. Mm-hmm. The Orphan Train, this is a real thing.
0: Correct.
1: That happened at turn of the century. A Methodist minister saw the situation for children. And I want to say that in this day and age, there's a lot of news noise about mistreatment of children.
0: Right.
1: But this is not what was going on. This was someone who wanted to help hundreds of thousands of kids.
0: Correct. Mm-hmm. And that was brought on by the Spanish flu back in those days and some variations of that. To where, you know, if a mother and father would die, the kids were just left unless they had somebody with them.
1: And this is in major cities like New York City.
0: New York City, a little bit in Boston, but mostly New York. And at any time, there could be as many as 10,000 kids homeless.
1: Well, what was happening around World War, this is around World War I.
0: Yeah.
1: And we thought COVID was bad, but the Spanish influenza flu ravaged millions of people worldwide.
0: Absolutely.
1: Especially across the Appalachia and other, but in these cities.
0: Right.
1: It left a lot of children without parents.
0: Yeah, correct.
1: And so what did this minister see? What did he want to do?
0: Yeah, he prayed for a long time waiting for an answer, and I guess finally he got one. He was reading a newspaper, and the headlines were these immigrants that were coming into the country were moving west. They weren't just content settling down there in the city, and it was that whole movement. And so his idea was, well, jeeps, I wonder if some of these folks could use an extra kid. Maybe they lost one along the way, or they've got a little boy and one little girl. And he said, what if we could round up these kids, put them on a train, give them a destination, let's say Topeka, Kansas, or contact the church there in Topeka, and say, we've got 50 kids coming in a boxcar, show up at the platform at a certain time,

0: get yourself vetted first, which is really hit and miss, as you can imagine. But people showed up
1: to help.
0: And they would look at these kids and sometimes kind of inspect them, kind of like cattle, you know, look at their hair, look at their teeth.
1: But the purpose was
0: muscles.
1: To get them homes.
0: The idea was to get them adopted.
1: Right. So he would load them in a cargo train, in a train.
0: Yeah.
1: That was
0: and
1: the
0: regular,
1: mode of operation.
0: Regular train cars, too, of course.
1: And head them west and hope that people would find them to it.
0: That's right.
1: Now, that inspired you to come up with a story and a series of songs that you composited together into an audio book.
0: Correct.
1: And it's called Night of the Orphan Train. We're going to dip into one of the songs.
0: Right.
1: But Night of the Orphan Train, you compressed this whole story in the actions of three kids that experienced the orphan train around World War One, and you follow them through time towards the end. So we're gonna know more about this. But here's one of the songs. It's an amazing audio book. It's available on Amazon.com. This is a tune that Megan Taylor and her kids are going to perform with him. This is called Have and Have Nots. It's part of Night of the Orphan Train. Brent Mayer on the Wood Songs, old-time radio audience.

0: Having the Have-Nots, one of the songs from a spectacular audiobook project called Night of the Orphan Train. And that was led by Whitney, Ben, and Natalie, the three children of Megan Taylor. Megan Taylor is the great niece of Chet Atkins. And so we're honored to have her here, guest of Brent Mayer. And playing fiddle is an amazing fiddle player. He's a magician, a master chess player, a former craps dealer in Las Vegas, but he's best known playing the violin. It's Fats Kaplan, a legend of his own. Woo! And just to brag on him a little bit, he's performed with Jack White, Trisha Yearwood, The Tractors, Nancy Griffith, Manhattan Transfer, Pure Prairie League, John Prine, Roy Bookbinder, Beck, and so many others. So Fats Kaplan, it's nice having you here. Brent, I guess the key to any producer, and you're legendary in that world, I mean, is to surround yourself with great musicians. That's certainly what you've done on Night of the Orphan Train, to get musicians that would help interpret the story of these three kids, Billy, Caroline, and Jacob, right, that start with the orphan train around World War I. They get in the car and they head it out. And the song that we just heard is how lamenting and sad they felt, mm-hmm, looking for a family and going through time until they finally find one. Right. But you need musicians to help interpret that emotion.
1: Absolutely. And really, there's 20 songs in this play, the soundtrack. And before each tune, I would explain to the players of where the story was going. And the guys just absolutely just fell into it. And then they would want to say, but what comes next? And I said, well, let's just get this finished first. Mm-hmm. But everybody was so attentive. And of course, I wrote four of the songs with Trey beside me here. And had so much fun working with Trey on it. Fats played on it. Kevin played on it. You know, and of course, this is the lead singer for one of the stars, Caroline, who was actually the star.
0: Yeah.
1: So it was wonderful to translate some of the story and watch them gravitate to it.
0: Well, your bass player, Kevin Daly, that you mentioned, he won a Grammy Award for working with Bela Fleck and the Flecktones.
1: Right.
0: So, I mean, again,
1: right,
0: you're surrounding yourself. So now you wrote the story after you heard the story of the Orphan Train.
1: Mm-hmm.
0: You wrote this really expansive account of these three kids,
1: mm-hmm,
0: and what they went through looking for their family, going through the war. One of them lost their life in the war. I mean, it's a very dramatic story, but interspersed through this whole audiobook,
1: mm-hmm,
0: are these 20 songs.
1: Right.
0: What came first? It's the chicken and the egg thing. What came first, the story, or did you write the songs first?
1: The whole thing came from being so taken with this, the story itself, the orphan train thing.
0: What was it about it that took you? Because, I mean, you and your wife, Janelle did a lot of your research. It's nice,
1: right,
0: having a good wife that
1: absolutely
0: is going to dig in. What was it about it that just captured you so
1: much?
0: You
1: know what? I just imagined I was of an orphan myself. And so I could feel a lot of what these kids felt like, you know. And so I actually started a song right around St. Louis. And by the time we got on I-24, I had the first verse and the first chorus finished to just a song called Orphan Train.
0: As an orphan, mm-hmm, did you find your parent people?
1: Well, I lived with three different families, mm-hmm, as a child.
0: So you kind of felt the loss of these kids getting loaded in a, mm-hmm, train, going to a destination halfway across America, mm-hmm, hoping that there's someone who would love them.
1: Yeah, yeah. And so I started this song, and Trey and I were working the day after we were to get home from vacation. And we were going to write some music for Trey's record and for Rob Ike's record that we were doing together. And I sat down and I played him a verse in the chorus. And Trey says, oh, why aren't we finishing this thing if you want to sing? I'd love to work on it. And so we finished that song. And then in that song, Caroline was giving birth, Billy was giving birth, Jacob was giving birth.
0: When you say giving birth, you're talking about the character.
1: Giving,
0: the characters
1: they came to life.
0: Yeah. Mm-hmm.
1: Those little characters came to life in that one song.
0: Billy wasn't giving birth.
1: Mm-hmm. And so anyway, that song, the song wouldn't just quit being, it wouldn't quit being. And it sort of demanded that there's more to this than one song. And so that one song gave birth to all the 19 others.
0: What is harder, producing Elvis Presley's final number one hit record, producing a mother-daughter duo like the Judds, or doing this work, which is all you from the core, your inception, your decision, your emotions, your songwriting, your vision, and you're trying to give this vision to other people to help you play it?
1: Well, you know, none of it is really hard. It never has been for me, because I love the work so much, and I love the challenge that comes with every artist, because above all, you want to be there for the artist. You know, you don't want to be sitting in that chair unless you can contribute and understand what they want. And then you're the person that help makes that come to pass, you know?
0: Coming out of orphan families the way you did, I'm going to use the word unstable, because you didn't have a single family to grow up with. Mm-hmm. Where did your musical steadiness come from? I mean, what was inspiring you as a kid? You came out of the military, kind of a Kris Kristofferson thing, came out of the military, went into a recording studio,
1: yeah,
0: right? And you were trying to make a career. Did you want to do that beforehand as a young teenager, or how did that happen?
1: Well, I started playing music and singing as a child. And when my mother and father were capable of taking care of my sister and I, there was always music around, you know? But I decided to be, when I was in the Air Force for 4 years, I felt that that really wasn't, you know, my calling, and I wanted to be in the music industry. And I was looking at the back of a Curtis Mayfield record, and the bottom corner, it said recording engineer and this guy's name, and a light went off and said, that's what you need to chase. That's the dream. And then that turned into all the other blessings that I've had in my life.
0: Well, congratulations on following a dream. That's very hard to pursue. He's got this amazing audiobook about a train that got loaded up with hundreds of thousands of kids over many years in a search for parents, in a search for families, in a search for love. The name of the audiobook is Night of the Orphan Train. He's going to do a song with Brooke Spencer singing. This is called Hold You in My Heart from Brent Mayer on the Wood Songs, Old Time Radio.

0: Thank you.
1: That's Captain on Fiddle. Brooke Spencer singing lead, Hold You in My Heart, from Brent Mayer's Night of the Orphan Train, an amazing audio book. All you have to do is just Google Night of the Orphan Train. It's downloadable everywhere. We're going to be back with more of Brent Mayer, this amazing project of his, and this week's WoodSongs Kids. We'll be back right after this.
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6: 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I play to win,

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1: There's a voice that we miss. Glenn Campbell, just one of the many artists that are featured artists on this broadcast. Brent Mayer has worked with. We're going to get back to Brent and this amazing project of Night of the Orphan Train. 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We're on public television coast to coast. We're on the RFD television network. We're in schools. If you're a parent or a homeschool teacher, all you got to do is go to the classroom page of the Wood Songs website. A lot of these shows, including this one, will be downloadable with lesson plans for your kids to introduce them to this amazing, wonderful world of front porch music. And that brings us to this part of our show. We invite kids on every single broadcast, and Brent Mayer brought an amazing family. Let's say hi to the mom, Megan. How you doing, Megan?
2: Well, I'm so proud to be here.
1: Proud to have you.
2: Thank you.
1: You are a relative of Chet Atkins.
2: Yes.
1: So what's the relation?
2: My grandmother, Billy Rose, was his younger sister, and she was very musical too, so she grew up playing music with him and recorded some with him, and was my big introduction to music in my life, and we enjoyed playing music together, and then when I became 18, the light bulb went off for me about guitar, and I dove into his music.
1: Well, and then you became a mom, and you've got three of your children here today.
2: That's right. Right?
1: You've got Whitney, Ben, and Natalie.
2: Yep.
1: And they sing with us. So it must be nice as a family to do music together like that.
2: It is. It's, we can be in a, cranky moods and get in the car and put on music, and that's actually how we started doing stuff. You know, we'd be riding and start singing together, and then everybody's happy.
1: Whitney's 16, Ben is 13, Natalie is 11. I'm sure they are never cranky.
2: Oh, yeah.
1: Never cranky.
2: No comment.
1: No. So, your own career, you perform a lot with Jason Coleman every now and then, who's an amazing mm-hmm. piano player, a relative of Floyd Kramer.
2: Yes.
1: So a relative of Chet Atkins performing with a relative of Floyd Kramer, and you were on the show as that once.
2: That's right. We've had a show for about 15 or so years called Nashville Legacy that pays tribute to Floyd and Uncle Chester and their impact as producers and musicians. And so these kids have grown up from in the womb, all of them hearing that, and then performing on that show with us.
1: Well, I'm going to brag on you a little bit. You guys put out an album as a family called Best of the Back Porch. I love the name of that. And it won the National Thumbpickers Hall of Fame Album of the Year. So it's great for you and the kids.
2: Right here in Kentucky.
1: That's right. Yeah. So now you're helping support this whole idea of Night of the Orphan Train as a mom. Mm-hmm. The story that Brent has put together in this audiobook. Mm-hmm. It must be a very moving thing for you as a mom to be supporting that.
2: It is. I love history, too. I'm a stop and smell the roses person, so I would have looked at that sign and done the same thing, so I appreciate that. Also, my father was adopted, so I feel a kind of connection, like Brent was saying, and I think it's an amazing story. I love history, but I had not heard of this. So we just finished listening to the whole thing on the way up here, and it's really neat.
1: It's very moving.
2: It is.
1: And you bring up something interesting. I think anybody out there that was affected by being an orphan themselves or having something mm-hmm. like that in their family circle, foster children, mm-hmm. Even folks from broken homes yes. that would listen to Night of the Orphan Train would find a lot of positive encouragement mm-hmm. because it ends successfully, mm-hmm. which it's nice to have something positive. Mm-hmm. You're going to do something from this amazing work by Brent Mayer. You're going to do a song called Cardboard Castle. It's Megan and her kiddos right here on the Wood Songs Old Time Radio Hour.

0: Megan Taylor and the Kiddos. Whitney 16, Ben 13, singing lead on that song. Very good job there, Ben. Natalie 11. Singing Cardboard Castle from Brent Mayer's Night of the Orphan Train. And Brent, you, when you have the outline of the story ready to go, and then you're filling it in, you're writing it. This is an expansive work. This is not an easy thing to do. So this took a lot of thought and outlining in your heart first, because you want to tell the story, and then you had to be able to pop these songs in to the storyline. That's a lot of effort. How long did this take you to do?
1: It was about 4.5 years, working off and on, obviously, you know. But and to make matters even more, I shouldn't say harder, but kind of strange, is I did it just ass backwards, excuse the language. But I wrote the songs first. I had a running outline in my head, and I would write these songs. I'd wake up in the middle of the night thinking about, well, I think Caroline did this. And then that would fall into a song title and even a melody. So I basically had probably 2/3 of the song already written. And then my wife, who you alluded to, Janelle, says, you know, sooner or later, you're going to have to sit down with your iPad and write this story for real. And so anyway, the music sort of came first. And then I started filling in the blanks, you know.
0: And again, for those that might have just tuned in, we're talking to Brent Mayer, 7-time Grammy Award winner, discovered the Judds, produced all their albums, worked with just about everybody. And he found this story of the Orphan Train, which happened around the turn of the century, mostly around World War I, which was like the war to end wars, not quite though, right?
1: Yeah, correct.
0: And on the heels of the Spanish influenza, which devastated millions of lives, and all these kids were ending up as orphans without parents.
1: Right.
0: And a minister decided to load them on boxcars and head them out west to find families that would love them and take care of them. And you did it around three main characters, which is Billy, Caroline, and Jacob, right? Three orphans that kind of went along together. And during the war, Billy became a soldier and lost his life. And then Caroline and Jacob eventually married, right? And so we're going to get into what happened on that storyline as we go forward. But this is a song called Expected. Tell me about this song.
1: With this song, Caroline had got on this train. She was separated from the two most important people in her life. Because what would happen sometimes is when these kids were being crushed onto these cars, sometimes kids would get divided up. Even families would get divided up. And so during this crush, the boys turn around and say, where's Caroline? And all of a sudden they hear Caroline screaming for them from another car that's already pulling out the track, leaving the station. And then the boys get stuck on another boxcar, and they're heading west somewhere. And so what Caroline has witnessed in some of these stops, that some kids would get chosen and some kids wouldn't. And Caroline had been on this train for probably 2 days and passed on. And so her heart is filled with loss for the two boys and also this rejection and just not knowing where anything's going.
0: And this is a compressed story of these three characters, but these things actually happen. This is part of America's history. This is part of the movement towards the West, and this is part of the recovery of nearly 250,000 kids that needed help, that needed families, and they would put them on these trains heading out west. Like you said, this is Caroline's lament. It's called Expected. It's going to be sung by Brooke Spencer. It's Brent Mayer on the Woods Songs. Full-time radio.

Give us the chance to say you're not what we expected. You're so much more than we expected. You're not what we expected.

0: Thank you.
1: Beautiful piece of work. Expected from Brent Mayer's amazing audiobook, Night of the Orphan Train, sung by 17-year-old Brooke Spencer, doing a great job there. Making her career in Nashville. And fiddle by the amazing Fats Kaplan. And such an amazing thing. You're surrounded by so many of these amazing musicians, and one of them is sitting next to you that you've produced his record. He's a two-time IBMA Guitar Player of the Year, Trey Hensley. That in itself is amazing. But you made your Grand Ole Opry debut with Earl Scruggs and Marty Stewart. You were 11 years old, dude. So as a young kid, music was a real powerful part of your youth, right?
2: Absolutely. Yeah, I grew up, you know, my family wasn't necessarily a musical family. My dad played a little bit of banjo, but I grew up listening to a lot of records and, you know, surrounded by it.
1: You're going to go and perform the title cut of this new album. It's called Can't Outrun the Blues. We're very proud that he's here. Trey Hensley on the Wood Songs, Old Time Radio Hour.

0: Title cut from his new album, Can't Outrun the Blues, Trey Hensley. You know, with a little practice, you can get a third IBMA Guitar Player of the Year, I'm pretty sure. He's working, of course, very closely with Brent Maher on this amazing project called Night of the Orphan Train. And Brent, what a beautiful project, what a beautiful collection of musicians that you put together. And towards the end of the storyline in Night of the Orphan Train, and just to recap for the audience, it starts around World War I, Spanish influenza, this minister sees a need to help these children, right? They put them on trains, head them out west looking for families. Mm-hmm. In the storyline, you compress the story around three characters, Billy, Caroline, and Jacob. I don't mean to talk for you. I'm just trying to get the audience to follow what's going on. And during World War II, Billy loses his life as a soldier, right? And as time goes on, Caroline and Jacob marry, and they decide to look at the orphan train to find one of these children for themselves.
1: Right.
0: They have young Samuel. They have a little dog called Mister, I think his name was.
1: The little dog is Mister. Little daughter is Lucy.
0: Lucy.
1: And her little puppy is Mister.
0: All right, okay, thank you. And so, but they decide to kind of cycle back to what helped them, and they decide they want to help one of these children.
1: Right.
0: So they go to the orphan train, and they're looking for something. What do they find?
1: Well, first of all, the train's late. Caroline is beside herself because it's never late. So she's uptight about that. And then some kids, the train shows up, kids start coming on the platform, and then they're all spoken for. And Caroline's thinking, like, I knew that our little boy, which is what they wanted to fill out the family, would be here. And then at the last moment, when they start to turn around, this little boy pokes his head out, 4 or 5 years old, and looks at him, walks out on stage, on the platform there, and stares at him. And Caroline falls to her knees, and she says, "My baby." And the little boy rushes to her and jumps in her arms, and the little boy is a splitting image of Billy.
0: The friend that they lost.
1: The little boy that they lost. He was a young black kid, you know, young man. And the little boy that was going to fill out their home was this beautiful little black boy. So it was a full circle.
0: And it's a very moving way you did it. Now, the song that ends Night of the Orphan Train, we're going to have it performed. And 17-year-old Brooke Spencer is going to perform it for us. She's got an amazing voice for 17 years old. It's called Forever Home with Brooke Spencer and Brent Maher on the Woods Song. Old Time Radio.

0: Forever Home from a wonderful work called Night of the Orphan Train, performed with the Megan Taylor and the Kiddos and Brooke Spencer singing. Wasn't it great having Brent Mayer and all these musicians, Trey Hensley, Fats Kaplan, all of them on our broadcast, and it's about children. It's about love. It's about families. And it reminds me that JFK said something interesting. He said, children are a living message sent to a time we will not see. Carl Sandburg said, a child is God's opinion. The world should go on. Nelson Mandela said, society reveals its soul by the way it treats its children. But Mr. Rogers condensed it all down correctly. He said, listening is where love begins. If you love your children, if you love your family, Night of the Orphan Train, you should listen to together. My name is Michael Jonathan. I'm a folk singer. I am a song farmer. We'll see you next week on the Woods Song.
1: You've been listening to Woods Songs, broadcast number 1164. Michael's opening song was Dancing in the Rain, featuring Sharon Olo on flute. Our chief engineer is Jerome Galt. Our TV director is Maria Clerch. Technical assistants are Brian Clousing, Eric Anderson, Dan Field, and Gavin Clark. The Woods Songs crew member of the week is Roy Noble. 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We hope you'll join us again next week for the Woods Songs Old Time Radio Hour.
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13: Welcome back to the Putumayo World Music Hour. On today's show, we're swaying to the gentle rhythms and lilting melodies drifting out through the open doors of an African cafe. Jaja Bashengezi was a young musician when the war in Rwanda spilled over into his homeland of Congo, and he fled to Uganda. There he worked with the Watoto Children's Choir, made up of children who were orphaned by the AIDS epidemic. So the lyrics of Ndule are personal for him. Music heals the sick. When it hits you, feel no pain. 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
14: Oh, Bukavu.

That was Saoud Massi from Algeria with a plea to the traditional figure of the storyteller, or the Raoui. She calls on him to transport his listeners away from the horrors of war with his poetic tales. Saoud was once in a rock band called Attacor and is known for her political and social commentary. She's sometimes compared to Tracy Chapman or Natalie Merchant. We'll return with more of the enchanting melodies and rhythms of an African cafe in just a minute. 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That is P-U-T-U-M-A-Y-O.com.

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And if you want to feel better, don't let the devil make you toss this letter. 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

98.1 The River with Goose. Good to Be, it's on their latest album, Big Modern. I'm Gibson. Happy Monday morning. Thanks for choosing The River to be a part of your day. I hope you've had a great weekend, but we're back in the saddle now, man. If there's a song you want to hear, let us know. 210-8571, the number to text, or use your Free River app to send us a message. Tyler Ballgame on the way, but first we've got Steely Dan with Black Friday.

Kevin Morby's Javelin, it's 98.1 The River. That's on his latest album, Little Wide Open, and it features backing vocals from Sylvanesso's Amelia Meath. She sounds great on the album. I'm Gibson, and this is The Cars with Just What I Needed.

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If you've got one of those, just ask it to play Asheville's 98.1 The River. We've got music coming up from James and Santana, but first, it's Biba Doobie with a new single she teamed up with the Marias on. It's called All I Did Was Dream of You.

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John Batiste on the river calling your name. I'm Gibson and good morning. We heard from Casey Musgraves before that and James too. And we're getting the music from his Golden Messenger in just a moment. We've got tickets too for his show at the Orange Peel this November. More details on how to win in just a minute. Let's get back to the tunes now with Santana. Here's Oye Como Va.

0: 98.1 The River with Hiss, Golden Messengers in the middle of it. The new album, I'm People, is out now. I'm Gibson. Good Monday morning. Durham's MC Taylor is his Golden Messenger, and he's on his way to Asheville this November for a show at the Orange Peel. Thursday, November 19th is the date. You've got tickets available at theorangepeel.net, but we're giving them away this week with our Free River app. Sign up to win just with the contest button. Pop the thing open on your phone, hit the contest button, and you'll find your chance there. Stick around. Coming up next, we'll get to music from Monrovia and the latest from the Stones.
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Monrovia on the River. It's Gibson, and that one's called Heavy Foot. We heard from Coldplay there as well, and we've got some Eddie Vedder on the way, Pixies too. But the Stones have released another album. The follow-up to 2023's Hackney Diamonds is out this July. It's called Foreign Tongues, produced by Andrew Watt, who helped and produced Hackney Diamonds before. Of course, they won an album, a Grammy, for that album. We'll see what happens with this one. The lead single is Most Excellent. The Stones for you now on the River, Within the Stars.

0: Asheville's 98.1 The River. 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
7: 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There are no major slowdowns to report so far this morning, and drive times into Asheville on I-26 are up to 28 minutes from Hendersonville, 21 minutes from Fletcher, and 14 minutes from Weaverville.
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9: Showers and some thunderstorms become likely this afternoon into this evening. Some gusty winds possible out of the stronger storms. Otherwise, a mix of clouds and sunshine today and warm and humid with highs in the mid-80s. Showers and thunderstorms around this evening, otherwise mostly cloudy. Look for lows in the mid-60s. Tuesday, just a small chance of a rogue shower. Otherwise, we are looking at a little bit of sunshine. High temperatures are going to be a little cooler. We're topping out closer to 80, mostly dry with lower 80s on Wednesday. That's your 7 weather forecast. I'm meteorologist Dan Bickford.

98.1 The River, it's Gibson with Johnny Blue Skies and the Dark Clouds. Situation, the name of that track. It's on the new album Mutiny After Midnight. Sturgill decided to release it digitally, finally, on June 8th. Just a couple of weeks back. Prior to that, only available in hard copies. But the digital release comes with three bonus tracks, and they're all covers. Procol Harum's A Whiter Shade of Pale, Stax legend William Bell's You Don't Miss Your Water, and Eddie Murphy's Party All the Time. An eclectic mix of covers to come on that that digital download from Mutiny After Midnight. I can't wait to check out Party All the Time for sure. Let's get back to it now with Sean Colvin on the river. Here's Sonny Came Home.

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0: 98 and Won the River and Death Cab for Cutie with Riptides from their latest album, I Built You a Tower. I'm Gibson. Good morning. 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
8: Slowdowns are starting to pop up across the city, and you can expect delays on I-26 East near Exit 33, on Brevard Road in Avery's Creek, and on Patton Avenue in West Asheville. Drive times into Asheville on I-26 are up to 30 minutes from Hendersonville, 25 minutes from Fletcher, and 16 minutes from Weaverville.
9: Here's the latest forecast on 98.1 The River.
10: Warm and humid this afternoon with highs in the mid-80s. Watch for some scattered showers and thunderstorms, some of which could become gusty this afternoon. And that threat is with us into this evening as well. Otherwise, mostly cloudy tonight with lows in the mid-60s. Just a small chance of a stray shower on Tuesday. Look for a mix of clouds and sun with highs around 80. Dry conditions, lower 80s on Wednesday. We get back to just some standard hit-and-miss afternoon-evening storms as we head into the end of the week. That's your 7 weather forecast. I'm meteorologist Dan Bickford.
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98.1 The River with Wet Leg and Monge 2. I'm Gibson. We heard the Record Company's Off the Ground before that. Music on the way from 10,000 Maniacs and David Bowie, too. But first, a track from Jesse Wells' latest album, Masks Off. Here's Won't You Come Out Tonight.

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10: Slowdowns are starting to pop up across the city, and you can expect delays on I-26 East near Exit 33, on Brevard Road in Avery's Creek, and on Patton Avenue in West Asheville. Drive times into Asheville on I-26 are up to 30 minutes from Hendersonville, 25 minutes from Fletcher, and 16 minutes from Weaverville.
0: Here's the latest forecast on 98.1 The River.
11: Showers and some thunderstorms become likely this afternoon into this evening. Some gusty winds possible out of the stronger storms. Otherwise, a mix of clouds and sunshine today and warm and humid with highs in the mid-80s. Showers and thunderstorms around this evening, otherwise mostly cloudy. Look for lows in the mid-60s. Tuesday, just a small chance of a rogue shower. Otherwise, we are looking at a little bit of sunshine. High temperatures are going to be a little cooler. We're topping out closer to 80, mostly dry with lower 80s on Wednesday. That's your 7 weather forecast. I'm meteorologist Dan Bickford.
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98.1 The River, it's Gibson, and that's The Strokes with Going Shopping from their upcoming album, Reality Awaits. It has been bumped, now due out on July 24th. 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Here's My Back Pages.

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5: Here's the latest forecast on 98.1 The River.
6: Warm and humid this afternoon with highs in the mid-80s. Watch for some scattered showers and thunderstorms, some of which could become gusty this afternoon. And that threat is with us into this evening as well. Otherwise, mostly cloudy tonight with lows in the mid-60s. Just a small chance of a stray shower on Tuesday. Look for a mix of clouds and sun with highs around 80. Dry conditions, lower 80s on Wednesday. We get back to just some standard hit-and-miss afternoon-evening storms as we head into the end of the week. That's your 7 weather forecast. I'm meteorologist Dan Bickford.
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98 won the river with Bleachers. We Should Talk from their new album, Everyone for 10 Minutes. It's Gibson. 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We've got music coming up on the river from Noah Kahan and Leon Bridges, too. But first, it's Marshall Crenshaw with Someday, Someway.

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Leon Bridges with Better Man here on 98.1 The River. I'm Gibson, and we've got music from the latest Noah Kahan album. It's out now. It's called The Great Divide, and this tune is called Doors.

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98.1 The River, The Revivalists with their latest Heart Stop. It's on their upcoming album, Get It Honest, due out July 24th. I'm Gibson. Thanks for choosing The River this morning. Music on the way here from Phoebe Bridgers and a chance for you to win tickets to see her in Charlotte this October. I'll tell you how to pull those down in just a couple of tunes. First, the Postal Service on The River with Such Great Heights.

0: And good morning. Phoebe is touring this fall, and she'll be in Charlotte playing the Spectrum Center on October 9th. It's a Friday night. Special guest Alex G going to be there. We've got your chance to win these tickets with the Free River app. Sign up now, and good luck. Phoebe back on the road solo style last time. She was in Asheville, of course. It was with Boy Genius, and that was a fun show. I'd love to catch Phoebe solo, and here's your chance. Don't forget, giving those away all this week. Up next on The River, we've got music from Beck and Sublime.
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2: Showers and some thunderstorms become likely this afternoon into this evening. Some gusty winds possible out of the stronger storms. Otherwise, a mix of clouds and sunshine today and warm and humid with highs in the mid-80s. Showers and thunderstorms around this evening, otherwise mostly cloudy. Look for lows in the mid-60s. Tuesday, just a small chance of a rogue shower. Otherwise, we are looking at a little bit of sunshine. High temperatures are going to be a little cooler. We're topping out closer to 80. Mostly dry with lower 80s on Wednesday. That's your 7 weather forecast. I'm meteorologist Dan Bickford.
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1: 98 won the river with Rag and Bone Man's Human. I'm Gibson, and we heard the latest from Beck before that, Ride Lonesome. 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We'll get it on for you. We got Michigander next from his upcoming album, Over Before You Know It. It's due out July 31st. Here's Freaking Out.

98.1 The River and the Black Crows with Jealous Again. I'm Gibson. Thanks for choosing The River today. 828 News Now reporting severe storm threat is expanding across the Asheville area for this afternoon. Damaging straight line winds are the primary threat as storms are going to be moving through the region this afternoon and evening. You can read all about it now at 828newsnow.com or with their free app. Download it today and stay in the know about all things local, not just news, but weather events and more. 828 News Now powered by Red Wolf Contracting. 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Music on the River coming up. Talking Heads, Lucy Dacus. Right now, though, Sam Fender featuring Olivia Dean on this tune. Here's Rain Me In.

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Michael Kiwanuka. Cold Little Heart, it's 98.1 The River. I'm Gibson. We heard the latest from Lucy Dacus before that, Planting Tomatoes. And don't forget, we're giving away tickets to her Boy Genius bandmates Phoebe Bridgers show in Charlotte on October 9th with Alex G. Sign up now to win with your free River app. Good luck. Talking Heads now in the river with Once in a Lifetime.

0: 98.1 The River, Kacey Musgraves with Dry Spell. Her new album, Middle of Nowhere, is out now. It's Gibson. Good morning. A gorgeous one at that. I hope you're enjoying the start to your week. Another reminder for you, Best of Asheville voting is going on now at bestofavl.com. 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Coming up next on The River, we've got music from Annie Lennox and the new Brother Wallace album.
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98 won the river, the Black Keys, and You Got to Lose. The new album, Peaches, is out now. I'm Gibson, and good morning. This next artist is in town tomorrow night at the Gray Eagle, and you can check out an interview he did with Jordan at 981theriver.com. Brother Wallace has a new album, debut album. It's called Electric Love, and those tickets are available for the show tomorrow.

0: 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Different is good.
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98.1 The River and the Lumineers with Cleopatra. I'm Gibson. Thanks for hanging out today. I hope you have a great Monday afternoon. Piper's up next. Enjoy your day. I'll talk to you tomorrow morning, bright and early, and I'll leave you with this one. The latest from the Sacred Souls. Here's Any Old Fool.

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8: Showers and some thunderstorms become likely this afternoon into this evening. Some gusty winds possible out of the stronger storms. Otherwise, a mix of clouds and sunshine today and warm and humid with highs in the mid-80s. Showers and thunderstorms around this evening, otherwise mostly cloudy. Look for lows in the mid-60s. Tuesday, just a small chance of a rogue shower. Otherwise, we are looking at a little bit of sunshine. High temperatures are going to be a little cooler. We're topping out closer to 80. Mostly dry with lower 80s on Wednesday. That's your 7 weather forecast. I'm meteorologist Dan Bickford.
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Modest Mouse on 98.1 The River. They just did a two-night show, I believe it was last weekend here in Asheville. Picking Dragon's Pockets is their latest effort off their brand new album, An Eraser and a Maze, which just dropped recently. I've got Blind Melon, Mumford and Sons for you on the way, but here are the Cars. You're all I've got tonight on The River.

0: 105.9 The Mountain, Asheville's classic rock with Blind Melon and No Rain. The cutest video ever. Saddest story about the lead singer, though. I remember when he overdosed. My ex-boyfriend at the time wrote me a letter back in the day when we used to do that, and he was so upset about it. Blind Melon was such an amazing band. If you can hop on YouTube and check out some of their live stuff, it's just incredible. I highly recommend it. So Best of Asheville is now waiting for your vote. Head on over to Best of AVL to vote for your favorite businesses, people, experiences, and things that keep you excited about Asheville. And you can vote until, I think it's July 1st. So don't waste any time. We love lifting up our businesses, and this is a great way for us to do it. And our Best of Asheville is brought to you by Lusso Realty. The Jayhawks coming your way next on the river.
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0: 98.1 The River with the Strokes and Going Shopping. That's their latest effort. Now, unfortunately, their brand new album, Reality Awaits, has been pushed out until July 24th. But I'm sure it'll be well worth the wait. Here is Noah Kahan and Homesick on the River.
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0: 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And hopefully you'll get to see that performed live at the Orange Peel on Thursday, November 19th. I don't know if you knew this or not, but singer-songwriter MC Taylor was born in Durham. Yeah, native to North Carolina, and he loves coming back to the mountains. So this is going to be a really special show, I'm sure. 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
1: Here's the latest forecast on 98.1 The River.
2: Warm and humid this afternoon with highs in the mid-80s. Watch for some scattered showers and thunderstorms, some of which could become gusty this afternoon. And that threat is with us into this evening as well. Otherwise, mostly cloudy tonight with lows in the mid-60s. Just a small chance of a stray shower on Tuesday. Look for a mix of clouds and sun with highs around 80. Dry conditions, lower 80s on Wednesday. We get back to just some standard hit-and-miss afternoon-evening storms as we head into the end of the week. That's your 7 weather forecast. I'm meteorologist Dan Bickford.
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98.1 The River with Green Day, When I Come Around. My name is Piper. I am sitting in for Jordan this week. And this next band is going to be hitting the stage on Saturday, September 26th at the Hellbender by the Orange Peel, along with Daniel Donato's Cosmic Country and Molly Tuttle. Here is Houndmouth and the latest effort, Tiger Blood on the River.

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The War on Drugs on 98.1 The River, the title track from their 2021 album, I Don't Live Here Anymore. Here's Biba Doobie featuring the Marias. All I Did Was Dream of You on The River.

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98.1 The River with Head in the Heart and Honeybee. My name is Piper, and this is exciting. If you missed Brother Wallace when he performed with or opened for St. Paul and the Broken Bones a little bit earlier in the year, he's going to be at the Gray Eagle tomorrow night. Yes, it's going to be awesome. And there's a full interview with Brother Wallace and Jordan in Studio AVL at 98.1theriver.com. Here he is with You're the Man on the River.

0: 98.1 The River and Ride Lonesome from Beck. That's his latest single, and it is indeed a single. There is no album that goes along with it. However, he decided to announce a tour. It's going to be in Asheville on October 28th. We've got a great Asheville deal for you tomorrow morning, 8 a.m. It's from Carrabba's Italian Grill on Tunnel Road right here in Asheville. So the good news about the Asheville deals is when you spend $25, you basically get your money back twice. So you spend $25, you'll get $50 to spend at Carrabba's, and you can get some of their classic and modern Italian cuisine. They've got really fresh ingredients. They're open 7 days a week at 11 a.m. Again, that's going on sale tomorrow morning at 8 a.m. at AshevilleDeal.com. Coming up next on The River, some STP.
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4: Here's the latest forecast on 98.1 The River.
5: Good evening. We'll see some showers and thunderstorms as we head through this evening and through the first half of tonight. Everything will wind down as we head into your Tuesday morning. Temperatures will cool to the mid-60s. We'll see partly sunny skies throughout your Tuesday. A stray shower will be possible and a little cooler with temperatures warming to the low 80s. We'll see sunshine again for your Wednesday with no chance of rain. High temperatures getting back to the mid-80s. For WSPA 7 News, I'm meteorologist Grant Roberts.
4: 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It's Asheville's station because Asheville is different, and different is good.

98.1 The River with Father John Misty and The Old Law. So this next artist is no stranger to Asheville. He puts on the Christmas Jam every year, and he is coming to town with his band Government Mule along with Ziggy Marley on September 25th. Here's Warren Haynes, This Life as We Know It on The River.

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Waxahachie and Board on 98.1 The River. This next tune is from Kevin Morby. You can find it on his album, Little Wide Open. Here's Javelin on the River.

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Hold Me in the Dark. That's Miles Smith on 98.1 The River, and his album My Mess, My Heart, My Life just dropped this past Friday. We're going to take it back to 1978 with The Police and Roxanne on The River.

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3: Good Monday evening. As we head through at least the first half of tonight, we'll see a few scattered showers and a few thunderstorms. All of that will wind down after midnight and will be mostly dry Tuesday morning. Temperatures will cool to the mid-60s. On your Tuesday, we're going to see just a little bit of sunshine, otherwise cloud cover. Stray shower will be possible. High temperatures in the low 80s. We'll get back to the mid-80s on your Wednesday with sunshine and no rain. For WSPA 7 News, I'm meteorologist Grant Roberts.
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Sam Offender, Rein Me In featuring Olivia Dean on 98.1 The River. One of my new favorite tunes from Johnny Blue Skies and the Dark Clouds coming your way right after some Jackson Browne. Here's Running on Empty on The River.

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0: 98.1 The River with the Black Crows and Hard to Handle. Hey there, my name's Piper. I am sitting in for Jordan this week. And if you take the Asheville Rides Transit or the ART bus, especially around Patton Avenue, there have been some changes that are taking place today. Some bus stops are closed and there's some route changes. If you want to learn a little bit more about that, if you think this is going to affect you, visit 828newsnow.com. In the search button, just type in Patton Avenue ramp closure and you'll get all the details so you don't have to stress out when your bus doesn't show up or your route changes. I've got Brandi Carlile coming up in just a few. 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

98.1 The River. It's hard to believe it's been 12 years since that tune was released. Brandi Carlile and The Eye. Here's Lord Huron, The Night We Met on the River.

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98.1 The River with Lucy Dacus and Planting Tomatoes. So Lucy has an interesting way of writing her songs. She walks alone. She repeats the lines out loud to herself until the melody and the words lock into place. And forgetting is part of the method. She says, everything I remember is what becomes a song. I would have a whole slew of blank pages in front of me. Here's Nathaniel Rateliff and the Night Sweats, You Worry Me on the River.

0: 98.1 The River with Mumford and Sons and a tune called Here featuring country singer Chris Stapleton. My name's Piper and I'm sitting in for Jordan this week. Thank you so much for having me. And just a reminder that voting is open for Best of Asheville. And this is your chance to go lift up the businesses that you love to visit. The ones where you go in and they know you by name, or they at least say hello and welcome you into their shop, make you feel good for coming on in, spending some money. And, you know, our economy, it's been hard since COVID, since the hurricane. And this is a really great way to lift up the businesses, the people, and the experiences that you love here in Asheville. 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On the other side of this short break, we got Tom Petty and Elvis Costello and the latest tune from Death Cab for Cutie here on the river.
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Dave Matthews on 98.1 The River with Monsters. I know Jack White fans are excited that he's got a new album dropping on July 10th. It's called Frozen Charlotte. And here's the new single, Dollar Bill on the River.

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98.1 The River with Sister Hazel from 1997, a tune called All For You. Now, an interesting tidbit about that, the lead singer of Sister Hazel, Ken Block, wrote that tune even before Sister Hazel existed. And what's even more interesting is that he wrote it for a contest for a compilation CD for an environmental trust fund. 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

Noah Kahan's album, The Great Divide, is out now, and that is the latest effort called Doors. 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

0: 98 won the river with Phoebe Bridgers, who has just announced her first tour in 3 years, and she's going to be at the Spectrum Center in Charlotte coming up on Friday, October 9th. 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
15: Good Monday evening. As we head through at least the first half of tonight, we'll see a few scattered showers and a few thunderstorms. All of that will wind down after midnight and will be mostly dry Tuesday morning. Temperatures will cool to the mid-60s. On your Tuesday, we're going to see just a little bit of sunshine, otherwise cloud cover, stray shower will be possible. High temperatures in the low 80s. We'll get back to the mid-80s on your Wednesday with sunshine and no rain.

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98.1 The River with Wet Leg and Mange Tout. Wet Leg was at Bonnaroo this past weekend, 2 weekends ago. Yeah, I have no doubt that was an amazing set. Here's the Tedeschi Trucks Band, Made Up Mind on the River.

98.1 The River with Cage the Elephant and Neon Pill. My name's Piper, and I just want to say how appreciative I am of you for hanging out with me today. Jordan is out this week, so I will be back. Super excited about that. And I'm going to go ahead and leave you with some brand new music from The Sacred Souls. This is the title track off of their album that they dropped back in April called Any Old Fool on the River.

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3: 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Quality, commitment, character. That's the Haynes way.
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Body intoxicated, feelings comfortably mixed. Lover, come hold me.

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Your local solution to get your business wanted, found, and chosen more often.